Brothers and sisters, we're here to celebrate the birth of a new Lord, the appearance of the Holy Ghost. So hand in hand, eyes in eyes, let's pray Jesus. Jesus is the Savior.

billions of years, mankind lived just like the animals. Then something happened, which unleashed the power of our imagination. We learned to talk.